0: Hello? 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Hello?
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Somos Vintage.

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I want to see you move to the groove. 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Los clásicos suenan y se disfrutan en Vintage 94.1. Somos Vintage.

0: 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Get down. 94.1. Baby, keep on. Keep on doing it. Claro. It's time.
1: Somos vintage.
0: Keep on doing it. Damn this. Baby, keep on.
1: El regreso.
0: Yeah. Keep on, right on doing it.

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